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I'm so ashamed of it, but must admit it.

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New York City, everybody's talking about. Out in Chicago, everybody got the blues. All over America, you can pick and choose. Oh, you bet. To be in America. Home of the brave and slave driver.

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You've been out all night, you got wrinkles in your dress. You give me the run around all day long, you give me the run around. Well, you say something here,